0: take it to the flow now, ooh.
1: Hoops, Spurs, boots.
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0: 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Die meiste Musik mit 10 Hits am Stück auf Krone Hit.
1: They say the holy water's watered down, and this town's lost its faith. Our colors will fade eventually, so if our time is running out, day after day, we'll make the mundane a masterpiece. Oh my, my, oh my, my love, I take one look at you, you're taking me out.

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Next place, give me some more. I could dance with you beneath the stars, 'cause when I want it, then I want it. Yeah, I want you.